0: Are the Way by True Vibe on The Christian Mix. I'm thinking of a pastor in Houston who started a food pantry with just a few cans from his own kitchen, and now it serves thousands of families every month. 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
1: My family and I were in a restaurant recently a while back watching another family. From the moment they sat down, Mom and Dad were both on their smartphones, not paying any attention to their two kids. Both kids started acting up just to get attention, which stopped as soon as they put their phones down. Of course, being the judgmental person that I happen to be, I said to my wife, "Can you believe that couple not paying any attention to their kids?" And without missing a beat, I picked up my phone to check my email, Facebook, and Twitter, at which point my wife said sarcastically, "No, I can't. Can you? I'm glad none of us do that." Busted. Set up some phone rules. 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

That was Breathe Your Name from Sixpence None the Richer, easing us into this evening together. Thank you for choosing the Christian mix and letting this music be part of your night. I hope you're doing well right now, and even if it's been a heavy day, I pray you're feeling seen, supported, and gently encouraged. Romans 15:13 says, "Now the God of hope fill you with all joy and peace in believing." That hope isn't distant. It's for commutes, kitchen tables, and quiet drives home. And when walls feel high in front of you, that same hope is the one who can bring them down. Here's Jericho from Andrew Rip on the Christian Mix.

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0: That was Prodigal from Sidewalk Prophets. Such a good reminder on a quiet evening that no matter how far we've gone, God's still writing a welcome home line over our story. And as the night settles in, it's a natural step from coming home to being pulled out of the deep. After the break, we'll head there with Rescue by Jordan St. Cyr, keeping your evening anchored in hope and good music on The Christian Mix.
1: I imagine when the future King David is dodging Saul, who's hot on his trail to destroy him, he's just like, really, God, can I get a break here? God is on David's side and no longer on Saul's because Saul has walked away from God. Hey, this is Debbie Griffith. David gets wind of Saul's plan to kill him, his men, and others in a town if David plans on going there. And I'm thinking as I read the story in 1 Samuel that David can certainly go to the town and then ask God for protection. But instead, David first prays and asks God, will Saul destroy the town and will the people hand me over to Saul? And the Lord simply replies, he will and they will. So David goes back into hiding. I was really struck by this, thinking how often I do the opposite. I decide on my plans and then I ask God to bless me rather than asking him in prayer first. What direction should I go? Wisdom is going to God first because he always knows the best plan every day. For more encouragement in Everyday Matters, visit DebbieGriffith.com.
2: The

I'm Chris. So glad you're here. Wall-to-wall Christian hits and those soul-deep classics that take you way back are loaded up this hour. Keep right here on The Christian Mix.

0: That was The Long Surrender from Need to Breathe, and there's something about that title that fits so well with what Jesus invites us into every day. It makes me think of his words in Matthew 11, where he says, "Come to me, all you who are weary and burdened, and I will give you rest." That's a promise straight from him. You don't have to have it all figured out. You don't have to carry it all by yourself today. You can hand him the stress, the regret, the what-ifs, and he doesn't push you away. He gives you rest. So as you breathe for a second here, maybe even right now, just say, "Jesus, I give this to you," and trust that he's actually listening and actually present in it. We're going to take a short break, and then we'll keep that theme going with "What Goes Around Comes Around" from Billy Sprague. Because even when life circles back with old mistakes or old memories, God's grace keeps meeting you right in the middle of it. 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
2: Everywhere we turn, there are choices to make. Some are simple, some are complex. Many of us are overloaded with choices. Our brains are worn out from the stress of analyzing and trying to make good decisions. Therefore, the challenge for all of us is to find a way to shrink our stress by decreasing our choices. Jesus offered his disciples advice that we would do well to follow today. It's found in Luke chapter 12. "Do not set your heart on what you will eat or drink. Do not worry about it, but seek his kingdom, and these things will be given to you as well."
1: This Hope Minute was brought to you by Hope for the Heart. To learn more, go to hopeminute.org.
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4: 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With this like-minded identity, your girl might be tempted to look down on those in another group simply due to differences. Within the body of believers, Paul warned in Romans not to use our differences to divide and pass judgment. In the original context of Romans 14, dietary practices were a point of contention, but Paul exposed this as a minor issue, not worth sacrificing unity in the church. God the Father has gifted his people with wildly different skills and personalities. Let's celebrate those under the unity of Christ so we can bear with one another in love.
3: Learn more about empowering girls through the love of God at raisinggodlygirls.com.
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That was Point of Grace with How You Live, reminding us what it looks like when faith shapes every moment. You're with The Christian Mix, the classics of yesterday, the hits of today. 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

0: That was Image of God from We Are Messengers. Such a strong reminder that our value isn't based on what went right or wrong today. It's rooted in who made us. If you're feeling weighed down, hear this. God doesn't look at you and see a mess to fix. He sees a son or daughter to love. That's where real peace starts, knowing he's not letting go. And when life feels like it's flooding in a little too fast, this next song is a powerful prayer for those moments. After the break, it's Let the Waters Rise from Mike's Chair on The Christian Mix.
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3: 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Worship artist Tasha Layton drops a reflective new single, Meet Me in the Valley, and it's out now.

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4: Are you in a tough spot and need a miracle in your life? When Jesus multiplied the 5 loaves and 2 fish, 5,000 men plus women and children ate and were satisfied, and they had 12 baskets left over. You know, that is our God. He is more than able in any and every situation. And when things look the worst for you, remember that He is always at His best. The prayer in Ephesians chapter 3 ends in a doxology of praise. Now to Him who is able to do exceeding abundantly beyond all that we ask or think, according to the power that works within us, to Him be the glory. God is able to do miracles in and through you. There's nothing too difficult for Him. So let me encourage you to pray big and believe Him for big things. He is not the God of barely enough. He is the God of more than enough. Now that's real hope.
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Stacy Lynn here with joyful beats and those classics you grew up singing. 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

0: That was Burn the Ships by For King and Country, a powerful reminder to embrace grace during those challenging days. Thanks for listening in tonight. Hope your heart is resting well and you're catching little moments of quiet joy. We'll take a short break and then more honest goodness with Picture Me from Edensbridge.
1: Do you have peace right now? Or are you just churning on the inside? But if you don't have peace right now, I'll tell you why you don't have peace right now. It's not because of circumstances. Peace in the Bible is not the subtraction of problems from life. Peace is the addition of power to meet those problems. The Bible says, "Great peace have they that love thy law, and nothing shall offend them." Now, the only way you can live that way is to put on these shoes of peace. That is the preparation of the good news of peace. Jesus made peace with the blood of his cross. And if you don't have this, you're going to slip and fall in the battle. So many people, I've seen them fall, not because of a lack of integrity, and not because of a lack of purity, but because of a lack of tranquility.
2: 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Waiting for you now at profoundtruth.org.
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3: 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It says, "Seek the Lord and His strength. Seek His face continually." Now life is hard, and it's easy for us to feel defeated. It's easy for us to feel forgotten, but we are not forgotten. God is strong, and when we belong to Him, He promises to give His strength to us. When life feels like it's spinning out of control, my friend, remember, in your weakness, God is strong. Let's look to Him and seek His strength. Let's walk with courage, knowing He will help us in our time of need.
4: Learn more about Joytime Ministries at joytime.org.

That was a classic right there, Soon and Very Soon from Andre Crouch. And what a hopeful reminder that this story really does end with Jesus and joy. Thanks for letting the Christian Mix ride along with you today. It's good to have a place where we can pause for a minute and remember God is still writing good things in our lives, even on the hard days. And if you're in that looking back on life kind of space right now, this ties in perfectly. Petra with Looking Back on the Christian Mix.

0: What worship looks like and sounds like can change, but he never will. You don't have to
1: be enough. My children to be someone Jesus loves. Listening to a great message and worship.
0: He is worthy. 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

0: That was Ready to Fly from FFH. And I love how that song feels like taking your worries and just handing them over to Jesus. Real talk, even when life feels heavy, God's joy isn't fragile. It doesn't depend on how the day is going. It rests on who He is. So if you're running low on joy or courage right now, you are not broken beyond repair. You are held. And coming up after the break, Mandisa and John Reddick with You Keep Hope Alive, right here on The Christian Mix.
1: 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Leviticus 11:33 says, "And every earthen vessel whereinto any of them falleth, whatsoever is in it shall be unclean, and ye shall break it." 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
4: You and I have a high priest that is in heaven today, and he's as busy as he can be. Now, when he says he sat down, it means that his redemption was complete. It's just the same as when it says God rested on the seventh day. He wasn't tired. Lord Jesus didn't sit down up there to do nothing. He's busier today than he's ever been. He died down here to save us. He lives up yonder to keep us safe. And you and I ought to keep in touch with him. This is reality. This is spiritual. The trouble today is we're out of touch with a living Christ, and he's no longer a reality to us.
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Stacy Lynn with you. Big worship anthems and way back classics that still hit the heart are lined up this hour. Stay right here for more hope, more joy on The Christian Mix.

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1: It always seems to like be there for me and always pull me through the hard times, as weird as that sounds.
0: Not at all. We hear that a lot. The classics of yesterday, the hits of today, the Christian Mix.

0: That was Unashamed from Building 429, and I love how that song reminds us we don't have to hide who we are in Jesus. Even when life feels messy, His grace doesn't back off. It leans in. We can stand in real joy today, knowing He's not done with us yet. He's still writing our story. And speaking of that, after the break, we'll hear Finish What You Started from the Imperial, right here on The Christian Mix.
1: It's easy for me to feel discouraged when I look at all of the evil in this world. 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
1: 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But what can we do when we feel discouraged? Well, we can change our focus. 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My friend, let's not get discouraged and let's not lose hope. 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

That was All Things New with Watermark here on a Sunday night. Thanks for letting that one just wash over you on the Christian Mix. And hey, if your weekdays need a little refuel, Middays with Hugh Evan is hanging out with you every Monday through Friday, 12 to 2 p.m. Central, with the Classic Cafe at noon to 1 for those songs that carry a lot of memories and a lot of grace. More music on the way right now as we head into Gary Chapman with Sincerely Yours on the Christian Mix. Lord, I

0: What Grace Can Do by Cochran and Company on the Christian Mix. I'm thinking of the blind man in John 9 who thought his story was over, and then Jesus gave him sight and a whole new life. That's what grace does for us too, steps into what feels stuck and writes a fresh chapter. If God can open blind eyes, He can gently walk you through what you're facing today. 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
1: As fathers, we have the ability to wound our children and ruin a relationship.
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1: 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Proverbs 18:19 says, "An offended brother or child is harder to win back than a city with walls." A city with walls is an accurate picture of what happens between you and your child when a dispute gets out of hand. Apologizing and openly confessing your mistakes to your children without trying to shift the blame to them can break down these walls and bring healing to the relationship, something your children desperately long for.
2: If you'd like to learn more, go to everymanawarrior.com.
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0: That was "You'll Still Be Lord of All" from Truth. Such a steady reminder that even when everything shakes, God doesn't. Psalm 46 says, "God is our refuge and strength, a very present help in trouble." Not someday, not when we finally get our act together, very present, right now, in the traffic, in the questions, in the waiting for the phone to ring. When life feels wild, you are not holding this alone. He is holding you, and He is not going anywhere. We're going to take a short break, and when we come back, I love where we're headed next, because real happiness isn't just everything going right on the outside, it's knowing God is with you on the inside of it all. After the break, it's happiness from Need to Breathe on The Christian Mix.
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You read about Samson from his birth, the strongest man that ever lived on earth. 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

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At first he saw a woman of the Philistine. 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

such a good dose of joy right there from Amy Grant and Good For Me. If that just lifted your heart a little, you're in the right place today on The Christian Mix. The classics of yesterday, the hits of today. God's goodness runs through every season, and this next one is a reminder not to let go when it gets heavy. Matthew Ward with Hold On the Christian Mix.

0: Stepping out of I Am Not Alone from Natalie Grant tonight. That one always feels like God sliding into the passenger seat on a hard night, reminding you you're more held than you feel. And I love how that promise doesn't stop with right now. It stretches into what's ahead, into the day God's already prepared. After the break, we'll keep that hope going with There's a Day A-Comin' from Daniel Doss on The Christian Mix.
1: Back to Genesis with Dr. John Morris, popular creation speaker with the Institute for Creation Research. Dr. Morris, have investigators found any evidence of life in outer space?
2: Not a bit, Chris. They've pointed their telescopes to the skies, hoping to pick up any signal that's non-random, like Morse code. Actually, they're setting their sights rather low. They think that just a few letters would indicate intelligent life. But at the same time, scientists look at the incredibly complex information-loaded DNA code with billions of letters all in a precise sequence and call it random. In spite of this incredible complexity, atheistic scientists refuse to believe that it's the evidence of intelligence. Yet they say that the simple hoped-for code from outer space would be the sign of intelligent life. How inconsistent! At least the creation model doesn't depend on claims such as this. Let's go back to Genesis and get it right.
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Thanks for hanging out. We've got powerful worship, sing-along favorites, and some classics reaching way back to stir your heart. 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

0: That was Desert Rose from Whiteheart. Such a classic reminder that even when life feels dry and lonely, God can still bring beauty out of it. I'm thinking of Psalm 34, where it says, "The Lord is close to the brokenhearted and saves those who are crushed in spirit." If that's you tonight, you are not forgotten, and you are not on your own. God isn't far off. He's right there in the middle of it with you, quietly holding you together. Sometimes just knowing He's really listening makes the desert feel a little less empty. We're going to take a short break, and when we come back, that's exactly what this next song leans into. God Who Listens, from Chris Tomlin on The Christian Mix.
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2: Whether you're single for a reason, a season, or a lifetime, realize that our sovereign God plans to use you in a positive way. 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Each time this happens, though, think back on the encouragement given by the Apostle Paul. Singleness is a good state to be in. Singleness is a gift from God. Singleness gives you the opportunity to focus on becoming the right kind of person rather than looking for the right person. By embracing this truth, by focusing on God, you can be single and satisfied.
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3: 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It's easy for us to feel forgotten, but we are not forgotten. 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When life feels like it's spinning out of control, my friend, remember, in your weakness, God is strong. Let's look to Him and seek His strength. 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

0: Rich Mullins there with Verge of a Miracle. Some days that one really feels like a deep breath of hope. Grateful you're spending this moment with the Christian Mix, the classics of yesterday, the hits of today, keeping your night anchored in grace and joy. And as that settles in, we lean right into another reminder of purpose and calling. From Brent Taylor, this is the Great Commission on the Christian Mix.
1: Making disciples of all nations, baptizing them in the Father, Son, and Spirit. This is the

0: ever be from Aaron Shust. And some days that one just feels like a steady reminder that God's love really doesn't let go. If your heart's a little restless tonight, you're not alone, and you're not forgotten. Jesus offers a peace the world can't touch, right in the middle of whatever you're walking through. Even when we don't feel it, His faithfulness is still holding us. Coming up after the break, Cade Thompson with That's What the Cross is For, right here on The Christian Mix.
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3: Hey, this is Daniel Britt, and here's what's new in Christian music this week. 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
4: Waiting is hard, isn't it? 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God doesn't have a microwave. 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He moves in His timing, not ours. The book of Hebrews says we inherit His promises through faith and patience. Listen, if you and I are going to see God do great and mighty things in and through our lives, we must be patient and wait on Him and His timing. And as we wait, we can rest in this truth. God is never late and never in a hurry. He is always right on time, and He has grace to help in our time of need. Now that's real hope.
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0: These Thousand Hills by Third Day on the Christian Mix. I was just reading about a hospital chaplain who started writing one note of encouragement a day to patients and staff, and it quietly grew into a whole wall of gratitude in the hallway. People began stopping there to pray, add their own notes, and remember they weren't alone. One small act of kindness turned into a daily reminder of hope. 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
4: 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The Christian Mix.

That was Begin With Me by Point of Grace, a soothing tune to ease into the evening. Thank you for sharing this time with the Christian Mix. Wherever you are tonight, I hope you're hanging in there, feeling seen, supported, and just a little more encouraged. Romans 15:13 says, "Now the God of hope fill you with all joy and peace in believing." That reminder lands so deeply on the hard days. The pressure isn't on us to fake strength. God Himself is our hope and our steady place. Some nights, this next one feels like a deep breath. Here's Fake It from Torrin Wells on the Christian Mix.

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0: 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Oh, Lord, you're always better. Tune in Jesus. To the Christian Mix.

0: That was Invisible from Leland. Such a steady reminder on a quiet night that even when we feel unseen, God's grace is right here holding us together. Some songs feel like they're written for the moments when the world is asleep and your heart is wide awake, and that one always lands there for me. In a minute, after the break, we'll step into Somebody Prayed by Crowder, because when God feels invisible, the prayers of others are often what carry us. More hope, more grace, all night on The Christian Mix.
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2: 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Your hope and my hope in God is based upon the atoning death of Jesus Christ, and all of the assurance we have is based on the fact that He rose from the grave. Now you see, if you and I understand the truth of the Word of God, we can face just about anything that Satan throws our way or that God allows or sends our way.
1: For help and hope from God's Word, go to intouch.org.

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Thanks for hanging out. 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

0: That was Brian Duncan with Strolling on the Water. Such a classic reminder that even when life feels a little unsteady, Jesus is right there holding us up. Joy isn't about everything going right. It's about knowing we're not walking through any of this alone. Some nights, that truth feels like a deep breath. And if your heart could use more of that hope, after the break, we're heading into Awake My Soul from Hillsong Worship feat. Tasha Cobbs Leonard on The Christian Mix.
1: The Bible says that Moses gave us the law and that Jesus gave us grace and truth. I have a friend who says that if we majored in grace as much as we major in law, those who don't believe would listen. Our witness isn't how good we are, but how much we have been forgiven. Truth, of course, is important, but it won't keep you warm at night. That's what grace does. It's kindness, mercy, and forgiveness when we don't deserve it. Nobody does, and that's the point. Speak the truth, demonstrate the grace. Jesus told me to tell you that. I'm Steve Brown. You think about that. Share what you just heard with a friend. Go to youthinkaboutthat.com.
2: Now, how do we know that Jesus is God? Because God told us so. Well, how can he be God and the Son of God at the same time? It is a sacred mystery. How do you know about the Holy Trinity? Only by divine revelation. You don't understand this by logic. You don't understand this by investigation. You don't understand this by mathematics. So lay your pride in the dust and understand that this is a sacred mystery. And don't ever cast anything out because you can't understand it. How are you going to understand Almighty God being finite and He being infinite? 1 Timothy chapter 3, verse 16, and without controversy, great is the mystery of godliness. God was manifest in the flesh.
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Love that one from Steve Camp just now. If today feels a little heavy, remember God sees every quiet step of faith you take and none of it is wasted. Let this next song remind you why you keep going. David Leonard with Well Done on the Christian Mix.

0: That was Taken the Easy Way from second chapter of Acts. Such a classic reminder that even on a quiet night like this, God's path may not be easy, but it's always steady and full of grace. Some songs really do feel like a deep breath in the middle of everything, and this whole night is about letting that hope settle in your heart. After a short break, we'll ease into Thankful by Forrest Frank, keeping that theme of quiet gratitude going as the night rolls on. 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
1: Hi, I'm Tyler Boss. Let's take a break from the busyness of today and focus on God during this Abide Minute. He was paralyzed and he wanted to be healed. Jesus said, "Take heart, your sins are forgiven." Some of the people who saw this happen thought Jesus was blaspheming. Jesus said, "Which is easier, to say your sins are forgiven or to say stand up and walk? But so that you may know that the Son of Man has authority on earth to forgive sins," he then said to the paralytic, "Stand up, take your bed, and go to your home." And he stood up and went to his home. When the crowds saw it, they were filled with awe, and they glorified God who had given such authority to human beings. Jesus says to you, be free. Thanks for spending this Abide Minute with me. 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Until next time, may you abide in Christ.
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3: I find that when we're told that we're to offer ourselves a living sacrifice unto God, that's the hardest kind to make, because when you crawl upon the altar and the fire gets hot, I crawl off. I don't know about you. I find a lot of folk do that. But it was only the Lord Jesus. He could say, "I do always the things that please Him." I wish I could say that. I'm afraid you can't say it, but the Lord Jesus could. But that's a challenge to every believer today, because God delights in the continual obedience of His children. This is, I think, real food for God. What? Love and obedience.
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6: I've got so much to be thankful for. Look, I got a

It's Dave hanging with you, stacked up with powerful worship and some way-back Christian classics this hour that still hit the heart. Keep it right here, The Christian Mix.

0: That was Why from For Him. Such an honest cry from the heart when life just does not make sense. It reminds me of Psalm 34, verse 18, where it says that the Lord is close to the brokenhearted and saves those who are crushed in spirit. Even when we're asking hard questions, God doesn't back away from us. He actually comes closer. Tonight, if your mind is spinning and your heart feels heavy, you are not alone in it, and you are not forgotten. Sometimes the simple act of noticing one good thing can feel like a lifeline, one small reminder that God is still here and still kind. After a quick break, we're going to sit with that idea a little more with Counting My Blessings from Seth Schluter on The Christian Mix.
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1: 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His greatest act of mercy was displayed on the cross when He sent Jesus to save us. He made a way for us to be with Him forever. Lamentations tells us the mercies of God never run out. I'm so thankful God's mercies are new every single day. Aren't you? What a good Father He is.
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3: Open the Bible with Colin Smith.
4: I sometimes hear people say that they received Jesus as Savior, but they never made Him Lord. The assumption is that we can somehow separate the Savior from the Lord, that we can have faith without repentance, blessings without commands, and the forgiveness of sins without the pursuit of holiness. But that's a fundamental misunderstanding of the gospel. You can't receive what Jesus offers and at the same time resist what He commands. God calls us to give up our resistance to the Lordship of Christ and receive His salvation. Everyone who calls on the name of the Lord will be saved. So submit yourself to Christ as Lord, and you will find that He is a mighty Savior.
3: Is there someone in your life who needs to know the God of the Bible and might be open to take a journey through the Bible with you? 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

some days that one feels like a deep breath. Amy Grant with the classic, "'Tis So Sweet to Trust in Jesus." Grateful for songs that quietly remind us where our hope really rests. And when the night is long, grace still meets us right here. You're with the Christian Mix, the classics of yesterday, the hits of today. Cochrane & Company on the way with What Grace Can Do on the Christian Mix, the classics of yesterday, the hits of today.

0: That was 10,000 Reasons Bless the Lord from Matt Redman, such a steady reminder that even on the quiet nights, we still have so many reasons to worship. Joy isn't just loud laughter and big moments. Sometimes it's that calm confidence that Jesus is holding every little detail together, even the ones we don't understand yet. If your heart's been wondering where God is in your story, you're not alone in that. After the break, Franny Cash helps put words to that kind of hope with Jesus All Along on The Christian Mix.
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0: That was Sea of Victory from Elevation Worship, such a strong reminder of hope right where we are. Thanks for spending part of your night here, praying this has been a gentle lift for your heart and that your evening is peaceful and full of grace. We'll take a short break, just a breath, and then we're back with Waterfall from Salvador.
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3: 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Isaiah 57 helps some. The righteous perish. No one understands. 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

That was a classic from Matthew Ward, Summer Snow, on The Christian Mix. Thanks for letting this music be part of your day here. Every song is a little reminder that God's grace can show up quietly, right in the middle of ordinary moments, just like that gentle snowfall in the middle of summer. Some nights, that kind of promise is exactly what the heart needs. And as we keep that sense of wonder going, let's step into worship with Gateway Worship and Who Else, featuring Claire Smith on The Christian Mix.

0: That was Sing Alleluia from Mac Powell just wrapping up. Such a joyful reminder that no matter how the day went, we still have a reason to praise. Joy isn't about everything going right, it's about knowing Jesus is with you right in the middle of it all. Even in the quiet moments, He hasn't moved an inch from your side. And that same hope keeps on rolling after the break with Good God Almighty from Crowder on the Christian Mix.
1: Back to Genesis with Dr. John Morris, scientist and president of the Institute for Creation Research. Dr. Morris, how old is the moon?
2: Chris, according to evolution, the Earth and the moon are about the same age, nearly 5 billion years old. But there's a problem. We observe that the moon is slowly moving away from the Earth. If you assume that it's always been moving away, then you can calculate how close it was to Earth at some time in the past. A billion years ago, the moon would be in contact with the Earth. Scientifically, this could not be. The Bible says that on day one of creation week, God created the Earth, but it was on day four that He created the moon. They were not ever connected. Chris, it shouldn't surprise us, but the scientific information fits with the biblical information. Science supports Scripture and not evolution or long ages. Let's go back to Genesis and get it right.
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4: Hey, this is Daniel Britt, and here's what's new in Christian music this week. Worship artist Tasha Layton drops a reflective new single, Meet Me in the Valley, and it's out now.

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0: 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The Christian Mix.

Dave here with you. Thanks for hanging out. 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

0: was Lean On from Seventh Time Down, such a good reminder that we're not carrying all of this on our own. The Bible says the joy of the Lord is our strength. And joy isn't about everything going right. It's about knowing Jesus is right here with you in the middle of it. Even on the quiet nights when it feels like not much is changing, His joy is still steady, still holding you up. After the break, more encouragement on the way with what you need from the English band on the Christian Mix.
1: You can be angry at the apostate church, and you have the right to break fellowship with that church. 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
1: You can be angry at the immorality among the political leaders, but you and I are not at liberty to take matters into our own hands. 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For here's what Jesus is saying. What will hinder true worship is the presence of that internal sin of anger.
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just spent a few minutes with David Crowder Band and Holy Yours. And on a Monday morning, that one feels like a deep breath to start the week. While you're planning the days ahead, don't forget Elbert Collins is there for your Saturday mornings, 9 a.m. to 12 p.m. Central Time, bringing a steady stream of hope and classic encouragement. More songs to keep that gratitude moving right now with David and the Giants and Here's My Heart on The Christian Mix.

0: I Know Somebody by Holly Brand on the Christian Mix. That song reminds me of a nursing home in North Carolina where one resident started a small prayer circle with a friend, and now staff and neighbors join in every week. People say it's the one place they feel real peace in the middle of tough days. And it all began with one person willing to reach out. It's a quiet picture of how God can grow hope in simple spaces. Stay with us for more of your favorite Christian music coming up, and a classic from John Michael Talbot on the Christian Mix.
1: Susie Eagerbeaver grabbed her free tickets for the biggest country music event her state had ever seen. Hey, this is Debbie Griffith. She'd been waiting in line since 5 a.m., and giveaways began at noon. 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His grace gives compassion to the early eager beaver, but also to the grinning drunk who receives the same wage 10 minutes before closing. We are saved by grace, by our faith in God, who treats us so much better than we deserve. 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

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Big praise anthems ahead, plus classics that take you way back and still hit home. Stay ready, hearts open, locked on the Christian Mix.

my head today of how heaven might look someday. 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Cause I can see it on every face, the evidence of grace. And as I listen, it occurs to me, everybody's got their own 13. So what's your story about his glory? 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Yeah, what's your story about his glory?

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0: 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The Christian Mix. 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

0: That was Not of This World from Petra. And I love that reminder that we're made for more than what we can see right now. It makes me think of Jesus' words in John 16, where he says, "In this world, you will have trouble, but take heart, I have overcome the world." That's honest about the hard stuff, but it's also wild hope. Whatever you're carrying tonight, you're not carrying it alone. And the story doesn't end with the trouble. God is steady, even when everything else is shaking. We're going to take a quick break, but don't go anywhere, because right after this, Steady My Heart from Carrie Job is on the way, and it is such a gentle reminder that when your emotions are all over the place, His love doesn't move. 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
1: 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It says, "Seek the Lord and His strength. Seek His face continually." Now, life is hard, and it's easy for us to feel defeated. It's easy for us to feel forgotten, but we are not forgotten. God is strong, and when we belong to Him, He promises to give His strength to us. When life feels like it's spinning out of control, my friend, remember, in your weakness, God is strong. Let's look to Him and seek His strength. Let's walk with courage, knowing He will help us in our time of need.
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Treasure from Iona just wrapped up. Such a good reminder of how God holds every part of our story. You're listening to The Christian Mix, the classics of yesterday, the hits of today. Grateful to share this time with you. If your day's been a little heavy, let this next one be a deep breath. Phil Keggy with Time Right Now on The Christian Mix.

0: That was Al Denson with Who'll Pray For Me? Such an honest reminder that we all need someone covering us, especially in the middle of a busy morning. And the goodness is, God doesn't get tired of hearing you, even when you're weary. So maybe this is a good moment to breathe and let those worries turn into a quiet prayer. Because after the break, we're going straight into the Lord's Prayer, It's Yours, from Matt Maher on The Christian Mix.
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2: Whether you're single for a reason, a season, or a lifetime, realize that our sovereign God plans to use you in a positive way. It's not always going to be easy. At times you could struggle with loneliness, battle with self-worth, question your purpose in life. Each time this happens, though, think back on the encouragement given by the Apostle Paul. Singleness is a good state to be in. Singleness is a gift from God. Singleness gives you the opportunity to focus on becoming the right kind of person rather than looking for the right person. By embracing this truth, by focusing on God, you can be single and satisfied.
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Robin with your soundtrack of hope. Classics you grew up on and anthems of faith firing up this hour. 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
1: Such amazing songs. 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

0: An Emotional Look at Love by Mark Farner on The Christian Mix. You know, I'm thinking about how researcher Dr. Gary Chapman found that couples who regularly speak each other's love languages report stronger relationships over time. It's a simple reminder that small, steady kindness actually changes hearts. God's love shows up in those little choices every single day. More of your favorite Christian music coming up. 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
1: The Bible states that in the beginning, God created the heaven and the earth. Just as those who are Christians have faith in their beliefs, many of the theories associated with evolution are faith-based. So what's the difference? Evolution is based on ever-changing theories. We actually have an unchanging written record of the creation event, given by the Creator Himself. By way of science, many of the historical accounts that we read in the Bible are being verified. So, if portions of the Bible are being consistently verified as real history, then why not accept the creation account found in the book of Genesis to be just as accurate? I have faith that it is.

0: The life of a minister doesn't always have a structured flow or even a slow season. During his last 3 years of ministry, Jesus would often take time away to pray. What we don't often realize about these Bible verses is that these times help Jesus refuel, recharge, and reconnect with his heavenly Father. Ministry life often brings a necessity of Sabbath rest and quiet. So if you have a ministry girl, it's important to model and guide her to sustainable rhythms because ministry doesn't always have a clear clock out time.
1: Like what you've heard? Learn more about empowering girls through the love of God at raisinggodlygirls.com.

That's wrapping up that beautiful worship moment with He is Exalted from Twyla Paris this morning. Thank you for choosing to spend part of your day with the Christian Mix. I really hope you're doing okay right now. And even if it's been a lot lately, you feel seen and encouraged. The Bible gives us this little anchor in Romans 15:13. Now the God of hope fill you with all joy and peace in believing. That's for the school run, the commute, the quiet office, right where you are. God has not tapped out on you. And this next song leans into that surrender that leads to real hope. From Need to Breathe, this is The Long Surrender on The Christian Mix.

Some days are heavy, but grace is loud in the soundtrack. The Christian Mix, where the classics of yesterday meet the honest joy of the hits of today.

0: mind. He could have used the dog next door if he'd been so inclined.
1: That was Don Francisco with Balaam. Such a story song, right? It's like opening your Bible and getting a full scene in 3 minutes. And on a morning like this, it's good to remember God speaks into real life, not just old stories on a page. His mercy shows up in the middle of our stubborn moments, too. So after this short break, we're going from that wild talking donkey moment to a thankful kind of joy with I'm So Blessed from Kane. A pretty perfect way to carry that reminder into the rest of your morning on the Christian Mix.
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3: Waiting is hard, isn't it? You know, most people detest it. We've gotten so impatient in America that we have trouble waiting on the microwave oven to reheat our food. Go figure. Now, when it comes to the things of God, we need to remember something. God doesn't have a microwave. He has a crock pot. He's a crockpot miracle worker. He moves in his timing, not ours. The book of Hebrews says we inherit his promises through faith and patience. Listen, if you and I are going to see God do great and mighty things in and through our lives, we must be patient and wait on him and his timing. And as we wait, we can rest in this truth. God is never late and never in a hurry. He is always right on time, and he has grace to help in our time of need. Now that's real hope.
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Robin here with you. Wall-to-wall Christian hits and those classics you grew up singing along to are on the way this hour, keeping your heart lifted and your speakers smiling on the Christian Mix.

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0: That was Jackie Velasquez with Every Time I Fall. Such an honest reminder for a morning like this that every stumble can still land in grace. And I love how her voice kind of clears a little space in your day, almost like a reset button for the heart before everything else rushes in. We're going to keep that sense of standing back up together after the break with Mossy Longanani, Let Us Stand Together from Debbie Boone, carrying that same hope but widening the circle to all of us. More worship, more goodness. 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
2: Open the Bible with Colin Smith.
3: I sometimes hear people say that they received Jesus as Savior, but they never made him Lord. 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But that's a fundamental misunderstanding of the gospel. 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God calls us to give up our resistance to the Lordship of Christ and receive his salvation. Everyone who calls on the name of the Lord will be saved. So submit yourself to Christ as Lord, and you will find that he is a mighty Savior.
2: Is there someone in your life who needs to know the God of the Bible and might be open to take a journey through the Bible with you? 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

That was Found a Place from FFH on this Monday morning. Hope that one brought a little extra joy into whatever you're walking into today. And when the day rolls into lunchtime, don't miss Middays with Hugh Evan right here on The Christian Mix. 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

greed. Son of God hanging on a hill, hell was my destiny. The crowd was shouting, crucified, could have come from these lips of mine.

0: That was Red Letters from Crowder, and I love how that song reminds us that even our messiest chapters are not the end of the story. If your heart feels a little heavy today, remember this. The same Jesus who wrote new life over those red letters is still writing hope over your day right now. He hasn't forgotten you. And if you're ready to respond to that grace with some bold joy, after the break, we're going all in with Matthew West, right here on The Christian Mix.
1: I am so thankful for the mercy of God, and I need His mercy every day. What about you?
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1: I wonder what comes to your mind when you hear the word mercy. Well, I think mercy is best described as extending forgiveness when it's undeserved and withholding punishment when it is deserved. God is loving, and He shows us mercy every single day. His greatest act of mercy was displayed on the cross when He sent Jesus to save us. He made a way for us to be with Him forever. Lamentations tells us the mercies of God never run out. I'm so thankful God's mercies are new every single day. Aren't you? What a good Father He is.
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Your soundtrack of faith is loaded this hour. Fresh favorites and classics that take you way back and lift you higher. Stay tuned. Stay singing. The Christian Mix.

That was Looking Back from Petra, and I love how it reminds us of all the spots where God has already carried us. It makes me think of Philippians 1:6, where Paul says that God, who began a

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2: 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It was quick. She was an integral part of her life. 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All we can do as parents is to point them to our Creator, His words found in Scripture. Isaiah 57 helps some. The righteous perish. No one understands. The righteous are taken to be spared from evil.
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7: 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The Christian Mix.

That was Toby Mac with Made to Love. Such a good reminder of why we're here and who holds us together. You're with The Christian Mix, the classics of yesterday, the hits of today, where God's goodness meets your everyday drive, right here. Take a breath. Let this next song be a quiet prayer in your heart. From poets and prophets on The Christian Mix, this is Make Room. Let Him fill it all.

0: such peace. I have never felt this full with knowledge and understanding and clarity.
1: You'll feel better. All you have to do is listen.
0: This is exactly where I'm supposed to be.
1: You belong here. The Christian Mix. The classics of yesterday, the hits of today.

0: That was Psalm 42 from Shane and Shane. Such a good reminder that even when our soul feels a little restless, we can still choose hope and say, God, you're my song. If today's been heavy, you're not alone and you're not stuck there. Jesus is right in the middle of it with you, ready to trade that weight for real, steady hope in him, even if it's just one honest prayer at a time. After the break, we'll keep that theme going with King of My Heart from Cutlass, right here on The Christian Mix.
1: 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Dr. Morris, how old is the moon?
2: Chris, according to evolution, the Earth and the moon are about the same age, nearly 5 billion years old. But there's a problem. We observe that the moon is slowly moving away from the Earth. If you assume that it's always been moving away, then you can calculate how close it was to Earth at some time in the past. 1 billion years ago, the moon would be in contact with the Earth. Scientifically, this could not be. The Bible says that on day one of creation week, God created the Earth, but it was on day four that he created the moon. They were not ever connected. Chris, it shouldn't surprise us, but the scientific information fits with the biblical information. Science supports scripture and not evolution or long ages. Let's go back to Genesis and get it right.
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3: The Bible says that Moses gave us the law and that Jesus gave us grace and truth. I have a friend who says that if we majored in grace as much as we major in law, those who don't believe would listen. Our witness isn't how good we are, but how much we have been forgiven. Truth, of course, is important, but it won't keep you warm at night. That's what grace does. It's kindness, mercy, and forgiveness when we don't deserve it. Nobody does, and that's the point. Speak the truth, demonstrate the grace. Jesus told me to tell you that. I'm Steve Brown. You think about that. Share what you just heard with a friend. Go to youthinkaboutthat.com.

Robin with you. Big anthems, deep worship cuts, and classics that take you way back, all shaping faith this hour. 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

0: Wrecking Ball by Jill Phillips on the Christian Mix. I think about how Bethany Hamilton lost her arm in a shark attack at 13, but with her faith in Jesus, she got back on a surfboard and became a pro again, even winning national titles. Her story is this wild reminder that God can rebuild what feels broken. If He can meet her there, He can carry you through your hard thing today, too. More of your favorite Christian music coming up. Stay right here for Rachel Lampa on The Christian Mix.
1: Now, how do we know that Jesus is God? Because God told us so. Well, how can He be God and the Son of God at the same time? It is a sacred mystery. How do you know about the Holy Trinity? Only by divine revelation. You don't understand this by logic. You don't understand this by investigation. You don't understand this by mathematics. So lay your pride in the dust and understand that this is a sacred mystery.

Good morning. That was Fly to You from Avalon, and I'm really glad you're spending part of your day with the Christian Mix. I hope this morning you're feeling seen, supported, and reminded you're not walking through any of this alone. The Bible gives this simple hope in Romans 15:13. Now the God of hope fill you with all joy and peace in believing. That's the kind of steady hope that slips into the hard moments at work, in the car, at the kitchen sink, and reminds us God isn't going anywhere. And that same hope keeps singing over you in this next one from Mitch Langley, Child of God Feeds Citizen Way on the Christian Mix. I'm not

0: fun, family, and praise 24/7.
1: Jesus is my healer. 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
0: The classics of yesterday, the hits of today, the Christian mix

0: That was Jamie Grace with You Lead. Such a good reminder on a busy morning that we're not figuring this out alone. We're following a God who actually knows where we're headed. And I love how that sets up the next moment, because if God is leading us right now, He's also already in our tomorrow. After the break, you'll hear There's a Day A-Comin' from Daniel Doss, and it keeps that same honest hope, looking past what hurts and toward what God's promised. Your morning music, your hope, the Christian mix.
1: If I could, I would have the words of Proverbs 22:1 inscribed on the wall of every corporate boardroom, every financial institution, every place where money changes hands. And that includes churches and ministries. The verse says, "A good name is more desirable than great riches. To be esteemed is better than silver or gold." In recent years, we have seen the names of many seemingly good people, leaders in their fields, be permanently tarnished because of their desire for great riches. But instead of judging, we must remind ourselves of the value of our name and God's name, and vow to keep both of them pure. This is David Jeremiah encouraging you to get on the road to new life. 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
2: 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The

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Big anthems, deep worship, and classics that take you way back as we praise Jesus together on the Christian Vix.

0: True worshipers worship the Father in spirit and in truth. Worship Him sincerely, honestly. Worship Him
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0: this Abide Minute. He was paralyzed and he wanted to be healed. Jesus said, "Take heart, your sins are forgiven." Some of the people who saw this happen thought Jesus was blaspheming. Jesus said, "Which is easier, to say your sins are forgiven or to say stand up and walk? But so that you may know that the Son of Man has authority on earth to forgive sins," he then said to the paralytic, "Stand up, take your bed, and go to your home." And he stood up and went to his home. When the crowds saw it, they were filled with awe, and they glorified God who had given such authority to human beings. Jesus says to you, be free. Thanks for spending this Abide Minute with me. 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
2: I find that when we're told that we're to offer ourselves a living sacrifice unto God, that's the hardest kind to make, because when you crawl upon the altar and the fire gets hot, I crawl off. I don't know about you. I find a lot of folk do that. But it was only the Lord Jesus. He could say, "I do always the things that please Him." I wish I could say that. I'm afraid you can't say it. But the Lord Jesus could. But that's a challenge to every believer today, because God delights in the continual obedience of His children. This is, I think, real food for God. What? Love and obedience.
1: Join a faithful company of people on the Bible Bus as we go through the Bible. 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

morning's busy, but God's mercy is new with you right now. This is the Christian Mix, keeping worship in your day. 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

0: miracle.
1: That was Miracles from New Song. And I love how that reminds us God is still at work in the everyday stuff we're walking through. Even on the days that feel a little heavy, Jesus hasn't moved an inch. His hope is steady. His hope is real. So if your heart's a little noisy right now, this next one is a sweet place to rest. After the break, we're heading into Valley of Worship from Seff Schluter, right here on The Christian Mix.
2: You can be angry at the apostate church, and you have the right to break fellowship with that church. 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
2: You can be angry at the immorality among the political leaders, but you and I are not at liberty to take matters into our own hands. 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But we are not to hate the individuals. 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What will hinder true worship is the presence of that internal sin of anger.
3: You can hear more challenging teaching from Dr. Youssef on Leading the Way or visit ltw.org.
4: The Bible states that in the beginning, God created the heaven and the earth. 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I have faith that it is. We have a choice: faith in God or faith in man. I'm David Reeves. 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

across. Only then I understood that even in the ruthless pain,

0: So when I was 9 years old,
1: the purpose of today's events,
0: I was diagnosed with kidney failure,
1: may not be seen till tomorrow.
0: And here I am today. I'm 19 years old. If you're still here, God has a purpose and a plan for your life.
1: His plan. His plan. His music. His music. Your station. 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The Christian Mix. The classics of yesterday. The hits of today.

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And I said, but sir, I'm

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1: Whether you're single for a reason, a season, or a lifetime, realize that our sovereign God plans to use you in a positive way. It's not always going to be easy. At times you could struggle with loneliness, battle with self-worth, question your purpose in life. Each time this happens, though, think back on the encouragement given by the Apostle Paul. Singleness is a good state to be in. Singleness is a gift from God. Singleness gives you the opportunity to focus on becoming the right kind of person rather than looking for the right person. By embracing this truth, by focusing on God, you can be single and satisfied.
0: This Hope Minute was brought to you by Hope for the Heart. 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
0: When life is stressful for me, and I don't know if I have the strength to keep going, there's a verse in 1 Chronicles that encourages my heart. It says, "Seek the Lord and His strength. Seek His face continually." Now, life is hard, and it's easy for us to feel defeated. It's easy for us to feel forgotten, but we are not forgotten. God is strong, and when we belong to Him, He promises to give His strength to us. When life feels like it's spinning out of control, my friend, remember, in your weakness, God is strong. Let's look to Him and seek His strength. Let's walk with courage, knowing He will help us in our time of need.
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1: 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Worship artist Tasha Layton drops a reflective new single, Meet Me in the Valley, and it's out now.

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1: 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It's concise. I like it.
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1: Is your family in vocational ministry? 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Unlike an industry that functions on shift work or a Monday through Friday 9-to-5, the life of a minister doesn't always have a structured flow or even a slow season. During his last 3 years of ministry, Jesus would often take time away to pray. What we don't often realize about these Bible verses is that these times help Jesus refuel, recharge, and reconnect with his heavenly Father. Ministry life often brings a necessity of Sabbath rest and quiet. So if you have a ministry girl, it's important to model and guide her to sustainable rhythms because ministry doesn't always have a clear clock out time.
0: Like what you've heard? Learn more about empowering girls through the love of God at raisinggodlygirls.com.
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3: Waiting is hard, isn't it? You know, most people detest it. We've gotten so impatient in America that we have trouble waiting on the microwave oven to reheat our food. Go figure. Now, when it comes to the things of God, we need to remember something. God doesn't have a microwave. He has a crock pot. He's a crockpot miracle worker. He moves in his timing, not ours. The book of Hebrews says we inherit his promises through faith and patience. Listen, if you and I are going to see God do great and mighty things in and through our lives, we must be patient and wait on him and his timing. And as we wait, we can rest in this truth. God is never late and never in a hurry. He is always right on time, and he has grace to help in our time of need. Now that's real hope.
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0: The classics of yesterday, the hits of today, the Christian mix. It is 2 o'clock. I am Kerry Westbrook. It is Monday afternoon. We got a tropical disturbance in the Gulf, and on the way, Randy Matthews and Dan Breams.
1: The classics of yesterday.

0: It isn't about the music. It's what the music does for your faith and your family.
1: All because of that brave robber.
2: That's true. Amen, brother.
0: The classics of yesterday, the hits of today, the Christian mix.

0: The classics of yesterday, the hits of today, the Christian mix servant. Look through his eyes. I am Carrie. It is 2:13 in southeast Louisiana, and just below me in the Gulf is a tropical disturbance, and it is about to be Tropical Storm Bertha. If it's not already, I got to grab my phone and check the update, see what the latest is, because actually I don't even know. I've been working and I haven't really checked. I just know it's down there, so I've got something to talk about later today. On the way, Rez, Dana Key, and We Are Vessel. All the Christian mix.
1: Susie Eagerbeaver grabbed her free tickets for the biggest country music event her state had ever seen. Hey, this is Debbie Griffith. 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
2: For my yoke is easy and my burden is light.
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The classics of yesterday, the hits of today, the Christian mix. I am Kerry. Here is the latest from Zach Williams. Wait for me, the Christian mix.

0: The classics of yesterday, the hits of today, the Christian mix. You know I love that song, David and the Giants, Highway to Heaven. I didn't even add it this time. It was already there, and of course, I left it because the song rocks, and I am Carrie. On the way, Point of Grace, Aaron Schust, and Jordan Felice on the Christian mix.
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2: The foundation of all the doctrines of the Christian faith rests in the redemption that is brought about by the shedding of the blood of Jesus. 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Your hope and my hope in God is based upon the atoning death of Jesus Christ, and all of the assurance we have is based on the fact that He rose from the grave. Now you see, if you and I understand the truth of the Word of God, we can face just about anything that Satan throws our way or that God allows or sends our way.
1: For help and hope from God's Word, go to intouch.org.

The classics of yesterday, the hits of today, the Christian Mix. I am Kerry Westbrook. It is just after 3 o'clock. On the way, Phillips, Craig, and Dean, Zachariah, Zachary, Third Day, and Caleb and John. The classics.

0: The classics of yesterday, the hits of today.
1: The right song.
2: 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It's perfect right there, that song.
0: Just when you need it. The Christian Mix.

0: The classics of yesterday, the hits of today, the Christian mix, Zachariah Zachary's latest, that is called Stay. I am Carrie. It is 3:15 at about 4 o'clock. We're going to have a brand new tropical weather outlook, and that storm down there in the Gulf is going to be updated. So I'm going to wait till then to tell you more about it, but I know there's something down there, and hopefully it doesn't turn into anything major. On the way, Fee, Stars Go Dim, and Steve Archer on the Christian mix.
1: The Bible says that Moses gave us the law and that Jesus gave us grace and truth. I have a friend who says that if we majored in grace as much as we major in law, those who don't believe would listen. Our witness isn't how good we are, but how much we have been forgiven. Truth, of course, is important, but it won't keep you warm at night. That's what grace does. It's kindness, mercy, and forgiveness when we don't deserve it. Nobody does, and that's the point. Speak the truth, demonstrate the grace. Jesus told me to tell you that. I'm Steve Brown. You think about that. Share what you just heard with a friend. Go to youthinkaboutthat.com.
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The classics of yesterday, the hits of today, the Christian Mix Classic, Petra, that is Taste and See. I am Carrie Now. This is brand new from Ellie Holcomb. It's called Wherever I Go, the Christian Mix.

0: The classics of yesterday, the hits of today, the Christian mix. Kane, I Made It. I Am Carrie on the Way. Jackie Velasquez, Leon Patillo, and Matthew West on the Christian mix.
1: Back to Genesis with Dr. John Morris, scientist and president of the Institute for Creation Research. Dr. Morris, how old is the moon?
2: Chris, according to evolution, the Earth and the moon are about the same age, nearly 5 billion years old. But there's a problem. We observe that the moon is slowly moving away from the Earth. If you assume that it's always been moving away, then you can calculate how close it was to Earth at some time in the past. 1 billion years ago, the moon would be in contact with the Earth. Scientifically, this could not be. The Bible says that on day one of creation week, God created the Earth, but it was on day four that He created the moon. They were not ever connected. Chris, it shouldn't surprise us, but the scientific information fits with the biblical information. Science supports scripture and not evolution or long ages. Let's go back to Genesis and get it right.
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3: Now, how do we know that Jesus is God? Because God told us so. Well, how can He be God and the Son of God at the same time? It is a sacred mystery. How do you know about the Holy Trinity? Only by divine revelation. You don't understand this by logic. You don't understand this by investigation. You don't understand this by mathematics. So lay your pride in the dust and understand that this is a sacred mystery. And don't ever cast anything out because you can't understand it. How are you going to understand Almighty God being finite and He being infinite? 1 Timothy chapter 3, verse 16. And without controversy, great is the mystery of godliness. God was manifest in the flesh.
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5: The classics of yesterday, the hits of today, the Christian mix

The classics of yesterday, the hits of today, the Christian Mix. I am Kerry Westbrook on the way this hour. Your tropical weather outlook also. Crowder, Warren Daigle, Charlie Peacock, and the Imperials.

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0: The classics of yesterday, the hits of today, the Christian Mix 363, Blessed Be Your Name. It is 4:15. I am Carrie, still waiting on that latest update on this tropical disturbance down there in the Gulf. So far, as of 1 o'clock, it was maximum sustained winds near 35 miles an hour. Now, that's nothing. I get that. But if it becomes anything, then I might have something to worry about, being I am in South Louisiana. Anyway, nothing really going on yet. On the way, Out of the Gray, Crowder, and Greg Volz on the Christian Mix.
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2: I find that when we're told that we're to offer ourselves a living sacrifice unto God, that's the hardest kind to make, because when you crawl upon the altar and the fire gets hot, I crawl off. I don't know about you. I find a lot of folk do that. But it was only the Lord Jesus. He could say, I do always the things that please Him. I wish I could say that. I'm afraid you can't say it, but the Lord Jesus could. But that's a challenge to every believer today, because God delights in the continual obedience of His children. This is, I think, real food for God. What? Love and obedience.
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6: 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The Christian Mix.

The classics of yesterday, the hits of today, the Christian mix, Greg Volz, All I Can Do. I am Kerry. I've been looking for about 2 hours now trying to find this song. I knew it got added, but I could not find it anywhere. And here it is. This is the latest from Emerson Day. It's called No Smoke, the Christian mix. Turn it.

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0: The classics of yesterday, the hits of today, the Christian mix, Pat Barrett, I've Got a Fire. I am Carrie on the way. Matthew West for Miss Marie and Mr. Jerry, Andre Crouch, and also Casting Crowns. It's all coming up for you on the Christian mix.
1: Mark Whitaker was part of one of the largest price-fixing scandals in U.S. history. Then he blew the whistle on what was happening.
2: I had a choice to either wear a wire for the FBI or get arrested, and I sure didn't want to be arrested at age 34.
1: Mark had been a high-level executive and a millionaire. Before he became a Christian, he thought he had it all, but it was never enough. Billy Graham often warned that status and wealth cannot satisfy a man's soul.
3: Suppose he had all the wealth and all the power in the whole world today and lost your soul. And many of you are doing just that, but deep in your heart, something is missing. You don't know what it is. The thing that's missing is that personal relationship with Christ.
1: You can begin a personal relationship with Jesus Christ right now and experience true contentment and peace. 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We're the Billy Graham Evangelistic Association.

The classics of yesterday, the hits of today, the Christian mix. It is 5 o'clock. I am Kerry Westbrook. Got an update on the tropical disturbance in the Gulf. Also for King and Country, BJ Thomas and Salvador. It's all on the way.

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0: 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The Christian Mix. The classics of yesterday, the hits of today.

0: The classics of yesterday, the hits of today, the Christian mix, Phil Wickham and Crowder. It really is Amazing Grace. I am Kerry. It is 5:14. The latest update on that disturbance down there in the Gulf finally came out, and nothing new is going on. It's still a depression. Winds are still at 35 miles an hour, and I still have absolutely no idea what it actually might do. On the way, third day for King and Country and BJ Thomas. On the Christian Mix.
1: I am so thankful for the mercy of God, and I need His mercy every day. 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
1: I wonder what comes to your mind when you hear the word mercy. Well, I think mercy is best described as extending forgiveness when it's undeserved and withholding punishment when it is deserved. God is loving. And He shows us mercy every single day. His greatest act of mercy was displayed on the cross when He sent Jesus to save us. He made a way for us to be with Him forever. Lamentations tells us the mercies of God never run out. I'm so thankful God's mercies are new every single day. Aren't you? What a good Father He is.
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3: Hi, I'm Tyler Boss. Let's take a break from the busyness of today and focus on God during this Abide Minute. He was paralyzed and he wanted to be healed. Jesus said, "Take heart, your sins are forgiven." Some of the people who saw this happen thought Jesus was blaspheming. Jesus said, "Which is easier, to say your sins are forgiven or to say stand up and walk? But so that you may know that the Son of Man has authority on earth to forgive sins," He then said to the paralytic, "Stand up, take your bed, and go to your home." And he stood up and went to his home. When the crowds saw it, they were filled with awe, and they glorified God who had given such authority to human beings. Jesus says to you, be free. Thanks for spending this Abide Minute with me. 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Until next time, may you abide in Christ.

speak with human eloquence and angelic ecstasy, but don't love, I'm nothing but the creaking of a rusty gate. If I speak God's word with power, revealing all of his mysteries and making everything as plain as day, and if I have faith to say to a mountain, jump, and it jumps, but I don't love, I'm nothing. 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So, no matter what I say, no matter what I believe, no matter what I do, I'm bankrupt without love.

The classics of yesterday, the hits of today, the Christian mix from 1975, second chapter of Acts. Keep on shining. I am Carrie Stolhead, Seth Schuster, and Sierra. Right now, it's We Are Messengers. Still trying to.

0: The classics of yesterday, the hits of today. The Christian Makes Self Schulster, Counting My Blessings. I am Carrie. Got about 16, 17 minutes left in the afternoon. Still ahead, Billy Sprague, Sidewalk Prophets, and suggested Zach Williams on the Christian Mix.
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0: The classics of yesterday, the hits of today, the Christian mix, Sidewall Prophets, Hurt People. I am Carrie. It is 5:50. It's time for me to get out of here for the day. I am going to leave you with a tune for Mr. Jerry. He is one of our longtime listeners. He is a supporter, him and his wife, Miss Marie. And I have been adding some tunes to the station myself because I now have that ability. I don't play a lot of them too terribly often. Mostly it's on Fridays. But today I just felt like playing one that nobody's heard on the station before. And I am going to let the band introduce it because I couldn't figure out how to cut out the intro. Anyway, going to leave you with the Resurrection Band. I'll be back tomorrow. Bye, y'all.
1: We have a very large family, and it's called Jesus People USA. We're very good people, and a lot of them are actually quite good singers and dancers, and there are a number of bands that come out of the community, such as Rez and another band called Cause and Effect. Willie from Cause and Effect is going to join me on vocals on this tune, and this is Grace and Glory, and they're going to accompany us on this one.

0: Praise all. Amen. Grace and glory.
1: The Christian Mix.

I'm Tony. So good you're here tonight. We've got powerful worship, sing-along anthems, and classics that take you way back, all pointing straight to Jesus on the Christian Mix.

0: That was Hosanna from Paul Baloche. Such a grateful way to move through the evening and remember who our hope is in. Some songs just feel like a steady anchor after a long day, and that one always points my heart right back to Grace. And we're not done with the classics tonight. After the break, we'll keep that honest, straight-ahead message going with Get Right or Get Left by Farrell & Farrell, right here on The Christian Mix.
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2: I sometimes hear people say that they received Jesus as Savior, but they never made Him Lord. The assumption is that we can somehow separate the Savior from the Lord, that we can have faith without repentance, blessings without commands, and the forgiveness of sins without the pursuit of holiness. But that's a fundamental misunderstanding of the gospel. 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Everyone who calls on the name of the Lord will be saved. So submit yourself to Christ as Lord, and you will find that He is a mighty Savior.
1: Is there someone in your life who needs to know the God of the Bible and might be open to take a journey through the Bible with you? 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

That was New Song with Life in My Day, bringing a little perspective into this Monday evening, right here. 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You

0: That was Waymaker from Michael W. Smith. God is good. I love how that song reminds us that even when we can't see it, God is still working, still opening doors, still bringing peace into the middle of whatever we're carrying today. If your heart feels a little worn out, you're not alone, and Jesus hasn't let go of you. And that hope keeps moving us forward, right into our next song after the break. Lincoln Brewster with Made New is on the way, right here on The Christian Mix.
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1: 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But if we're really honest, we know that's not the truth. Sometimes life is overwhelming. Jesus said, "Come to me, all who are weary and burdened, and I will give you rest. Take my yoke upon you and learn from me, for my yoke is easy and my burden is light." Matthew 11. When we yoke ourselves to Jesus, He ends up carrying the biggest part of the load. It's actually a sign of spiritual maturity. And life is sweeter and easier when we stay yoked to Jesus.
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Stacking up powerful worship hits and those classic sing-alongs that take you way back. 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